0: How do you KRTY?
1: Hi, I'm Barbie McCaslin. I'm from San Jose, California. We've been doing the KRTY songwriters from the beginning. We love it. We're season pass holders. It's just a great representation for country music in our Bay Area.
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0: 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Around the city, around the valley, around the state, around the country, around the world.
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0: All right, no excuses now. 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Around the city, around the valley, around the state, around the country, around the world.
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1: He's a ranch hand in a pinch, man. 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

the day, Potts Farm was a place to go. 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Jack and Jim were a few good men. 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I'm tired of talking, man. Y'all ain't listening.

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1: 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I'm from San Jose, California. And I KRTY through my phone. 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
1: Hi, my name is Lance Motch. 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

0: Just a kid myself, John Morgan, on your Monday morning, and we all feel like kids after the Niners win, huh?
1: It's so great. It's so great. It sucks that Robinson went out, but man, everybody looked great. I thought Evans and Black and McCaffrey, everybody just looked, and Purdy, holy, he just looks amazing. So, yeah.
0: Well, those are the most fun games to watch. I love blowout games, if it's going my way.
1: Yeah.
0: All right? I'm happy to watch every minute of a blowout game when it's going my way. You know? And good. And if it's not going your way, there's something to be said about that, too, because it's easy to stop watching.
1: Yeah, that is true. You can go do something else, more productive. Nah.
0: I don't need to see this. Yeah. I don't need to be a part of that whatsoever. But yeah, they look great. And you know, that was the whole thing about how are they going to be after spending so much time in Australia? And that was the reason that the Rams went down and said, hey,
1: we're only going to stay one day, which is just crazy.
0: So they could get back and not be on Australia time, right? That was the whole thinking. They were thinking about this week.
1: Yep.
0: You know, and we'll find out tonight. They're playing the Giants and probably without Puka and, you know, without Myles Garrett. Ooh. So there's a chance they could be 0-2.
1: How'd
0: that decision work out for you?
1: I know. We shall see.
0: Yeah, so it was fun. And like I said, they look great. And, you know, but it's only 15 more games to go.
1: Yes.
0: And that's just the regular season.
1: If we can stay healthy.
0: Well, is that the clue for everybody? I mean, Jaden Daniels is out. Caleb Williams is out. As I've said all along, the NFL is just who stays healthiest. The Seahawks were the healthiest team last year. Now they're without their quarterback. And again, they won at Arizona yesterday, but they didn't win. You know, if you'd have said at the beginning of the season, how much do you think they're going to beat Arizona by? 40 points.
1: Yeah,
0: no.
1: Exactly.
0: No, they didn't. And they barely beat the Patriots. So, all right. You know, we'll see how they are by the end of the season, because they're like anybody else, a couple of injuries and everything
1: changes.
0: Out they
1: go, yeah. And that's what makes football so much fun. You just don't know. You just don't know what's going to happen. It's just
0: but
1: so much
0: right
1: fun.
0: Right now, I would think in the NFC, they're the strongest looking team. I don't know if anybody looks stronger than them in the NFC right now.
1: I agree.
0: So, we'll
1: it's
0: see.
1: Very exciting.
0: Right now, it is a Niners-Bills Super Bowl right now.
1: Woo-hoo.
0: On week 2.

0: Let's get the week started and go once around the country with Gary and Jolie.
1: Brought to you by Original Joe's, 301 South 1st Street in downtown San Jose. Great Italian food and a lot of it.
0: Well, the full lineup for the Stagecoach Music Festival has been released. That's April 23rd through the 25th in Indio, California. Riley Green, Zach Top, and Garth Brooks are the headliners.
1: Oh, wow. Garth's going to be there. That's interesting, don't you think?
0: Yeah.
1: Wow.
0: Hardy, Willie Nelson, and Kelly Clarkson will serve as direct support. Also on the bill are Shaboozy, Florida Georgia Line, Journey, David Lee Roth.
1: Oh, wow.
0: Because it's Stagecoach,
1: yeah,
0: right?
1: Exactly.
0: So, like, on Friday, you got Roddy Green, Hardy, Brothers Osborne, Cody Jinks, Shaboozy, Dylan Gossett, Stella Lefty, who's the it girl in country music right now, not named Ella Langley.
1: Yeah.
0: Gretchen Wilson, Jody Messina, Caitlin Butts, Cameron Whitcomb. See some of these other lot. Some you haven't heard of yet. Tyce Delk, Wade Forster, Jacob Hackworth.
1: That's my boy. I love that song.
0: Saturday will be Zach Top, Willie Nelson, Journey, Charlie Crockett, Stephen Wilson Jr., Dasha, Vincent Mason, Carter Faith, Egrid Andress, Matt Geiger, Maggie Antone, Kevin Powers, Jason Scott in the High Heat, and on Sunday, Garth Brooks, Kelly Clarkson, Pitbull, Turnpike Troubadours, Matchbox 20, David Lee Roth, Hudson Westbrook, Ernest, Melissa Etheridge, Chris Lane, Blake Whiten, Dylan Marlowe, Lacey K. Booth, Mackenzie Carpenter, Dalton Davis.
1: This is just on Sunday.
0: And Late Night on the Mustang stage will be Florida Georgia Line.
1: Holy Moses. All right. Well, those tickets can only be $9,000.
0: Well, whatever they are, they're kind of worth it.
1: Yeah, amen. I agree.
0: I mean, if I was going to go, because everybody I've always talked to is like, oh, man, it's in the middle of the desert.
1: It is. It's just miserable.
0: But if I were going to go, this would be a strong year to go.
1: Yeah, it's true. Wow. Yeah.
0: Zach Bryan and Lana Del Rey have announced their new collaboration with an Instagram post. She shared a carousel post documenting what appears to be a recent recording session in Massachusetts with Brian. She wrote, "Whale, we finally got our song done." Yeah, whale, W-H-A-L-E.
1: Oh, okay.
0: And that's no lie.
1: You read it right. Okay.
0: "Whale, we finally got our song done, and that's no lie.
1: Interesting.
0: Maybe a whale of a lie?
1: Maybe.
0: I don't know.
1: That's fun.
0: And Josh Turner said he auditioned for that Home Depot commercial, the one that has Josh Lucas in it.
1: Oh, yeah?
0: Yeah, he didn't get it.
1: Interesting. Wow.
0: So, be interesting, because he's very laconic.
1: Yes, he is.
0: In real life, too.
1: Yep. Oh, especially in real life.
0: We've spoke to him a number of times. Remember we had him at the winery, the Jason Stevens winery?
1: Yep, I do.
0: So, he's just very laid back. All right, there you go. That is Once Around the Country.

0: Kane Brown, and I can feel it on your Monday morning. That's right. Super Bowl, baby.
1: By the way, how did the Raiders do? Because that's usually...
0: They won!
1: So that's usually the Raiders line.
0: They won! The Raiders are already buying their Super Bowl tickets. Amen. All the fans are already buying their... And that's what... And please don't take this wrong. I love that about Raider fans.
1: I agree.
0: I love that they only need just a little glimmer of hope, and they are all in, man. Now, again, Chargers had to have six fumbles. Six fumbles.
1: That's right.
0: In the NFL. Right? And you just never know at the beginning of the season. Oh, it's going to be. Matter of fact, I had Mark Willard on, who I love Mark. Mark's on 95.7, and he's also on Fox Sports. And I think he's just tremendously knowledgeable. And I asked him, who's your pick? And he picked literally the Rams and the Chargers.
1: Wow.
0: But you don't know. No, and when he made that choice, I'm like, those are good picks. Those are real good picks.
1: Yeah.
0: But you don't know what, because each team is a brand new team. That team that existed last year is never to be recreated. And that's what I've tried to impress upon my kids as they play football. You've got to enjoy every season for what it is, because that team will never exist again.
1: Yeah.
0: Right?
1: Yep.
0: And the same thing with these pro teams. I mean, Seattle doesn't like a world beater by any stretch. Right?
1: Right.
0: I mean, if Seattle played the Niners now, the Niners would be at least a 7-point favorite.
1: That's true. Least. Yeah, at least, for sure.
0: So that's the fun thing about it. And, you know, last week, Chicago scored 59 points. Oh, my God. Who's ever going to beat Chicago? They lost this week.
1: Man, that was crazy.
0: 9-3.
1: But again, wasn't injuries. It was weather, right?
0: Well, it was injuries. They lost Caleb Williams.
1: Understood.
0: Caleb Williams had a snapped hamstring, and he is a tier one quarterback.
1: I was going to say that's their quarterback, isn't it?
0: He is. You have different tiers of quarterbacks, right? Like most people put Purdy in tier two, even though if this season keeps up, he'll be in tier one. Mm-hmm. But tier one is like Josh

0: Allen, Patrick Mahomes, Joe Burrow.
1: Okay.
0: And really, you would put Caleb Williams almost in there because he's that good. But so for them to lose Caleb Williams, that's a big deal.
1: Yeah, and hamstring.
0: And who knows how long it'll take. Yeah, and I don't know how bad of a hamstring injury. If it's a snapped hamstring, if they have to do surgery, I don't know, 6, 8, 10 weeks? I don't know. Right?
1: And
0: you don't know. We've lost Deshaun Stribling for 10 weeks.
1: Yeah, we have. Oh, man, you know? That really sucks.
0: And that's the thing about the NFL. It, once you get hurt, it changes all the math.
1: Yeah, it does.
0: Right? And so we'll see. But if the Niners could stay healthy, if Fred Warner stays healthy, if Nick Bosa stays healthy,
1: it was
0: if George
1: so much
0: Kittle
1: fun
0: stays
1: to have
0: healthy.
1: Fred Warner back in there because he was just he was a ramrod. It was
0: if
1: just so much fun.
0: They are all staying healthy, then the math all changes. And now all of a sudden, the Niners are the guys to beat in the NFC West.
1: Yeah,
0: but a few injuries, and we'll see. We'll see what happens. But it's
1: Go
0: a long
1: Raiders,
0: season.
1: Super Bowl.
0: Yeah. Super Bowl Raiders, baby! Raiders!
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0: You look like you love me, Ellen Riley, on your Monday morning. And in Japan, you probably look old. Japan has more than 100,000 people over the age of 100. 90% of them are women.
1: Holy moly. How many? How 100? Is that what you said?
0: 107,677 over 100-year-olds.
1: Wow. It's a relatively small place, too. That's
0: when paired with Japan's record low fertility rates, the number of centenarians, which has risen for 56 straight years, is creating fiscal problems. One-third of the 120 million residents are drawing from public pensions. The health ministry asked for $218 billion for pensions and medical care for next year's fiscal budget, representing about a quarter of

0: the overall request. The government estimates it'll need 2.4 million elder care workers in 2026, up from 2.1 million. They are recruiting care workers from abroad.
1: Oh,
0: 66,000 visas were issued last year for a skilled worker visa program.
1: Wow. Wow. That's that is a problem, you know. Yeah. As my boy here always says, nothing ever turns out the way you think it will. When we were extending people's lives, we just
0: do this, do this, live forever and take this and take that. And then we've, on the other hand, convinced young people that having children is hard, or it takes away from their independence.
1: Right, or their freedom.
0: And yet you get your independence, but then there's nobody, when you get that age, to take care of you.
1: That's right.
0: There's nobody in the workforce there to take care of you. Right? Because that's the whole basis. That's everything Social Security was, you know, built on, was like, hey, let's, you know, that you work and then the next generation comes
1: we'll take care of you. Right.
0: But your part of the bargain was, well, you need to have kids.
1: Nobody ever said that out loud.
0: and that's because they didn't think you wouldn't have kids.
1: Yeah,
0: listen,
1: no,
0: throughout
1: exactly
0: the
1: right.
0: humankind history, we've always had children, and for some reason.
1: And wanted them.
0: And always knew we needed to increase the size of the nation, right? That's what we do. And that's gone back as long as you want.
1: It's true.
0: And now we've convinced them that it's too hard, it's too expensive, and you're giving up your life.
1: Yeah,
0: well,
1: exactly.
0: You're going to give up your life sooner or later. Your choice.
1: That's right.
0: Right? As I've said before, and I wrote a column, life is hard, but the good news is you get to choose.
1: Yeah.
0: You get to choose your heart.
1: Your heart.
0: So go ahead.
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0: Old Dominion and just break up with him. That'll solve all your problems.
1: That's right. And you, who's asking for the breakup, won't have any problems at all.
0: And she will be perfect for,
1: for you. Amen.
0: Forever. She will never turn into who that guy. Yeah. And you'll be able to trust her forever.
1: That's right.
0: That'll work out. Sure. No problem. Again, I have a problem with the mythical people in songs. I think too deeply about the mythical people in songs, right?
1: Yeah.
0: Where you just go,
1: Wait, is that really going to work out then?
0: We've said before, you know, go listen to the Blake Shelton song, Austin, and then go, those people are psychopaths, right? Because the mythical people in that song, you know, I'm just going to stop and just keep pining for this woman who left me for no damn good reason. And then she's going to call one day and for no damn good reason remind him he loved her. She loves him. No, that literally, and if that happened, both of you should run screaming from each other, right?
1: It's so true.
0: No. You know, Rodney Crowell, it started it all off, loving all night. No, you don't. Nobody wants that. Nobody wants that at all. Sounds good in a song. No.
1: Yeah. Just no. It's pretty good for 3.5 minutes, yeah?
0: And then
1: That's it.
0: It's just like the song. 3.5 minutes of fun. Now let's have some cereal. Right? Again, I think just way too deeply about the mythical people in songs.

0: Corey Kent and Empty Words on your Monday morning as we head down to Hollywood. Bob Mackie died at the age of 87. Bob Mackie wore all those wild dresses that the stars of the 80s and 90s wore to the award shows and all the other stuff.
1: Oh, okay. So he was a designer.
0: Yeah.
1: Okay.
0: Marilyn Monroe wore his stuff. Carol Burnett, Liza Minnelli, Elton John, Tina Turner, Cher. He designed the naked dress she wore to attend the Met Gala in 1975 with the midriff-bearing outfit with an oversized mohawk headdress she wore to the Oscars in 1986. He designed the transparent body stocking she wore the If I Could Turn Back Time video in 1989. He also designed outfits for Dolly Parton.
1: Oh, wow. Wow.
0: Angelina Jolie and Brad Pitt's son Maddox Jolie Pitt has officially cut ties with his father. Hearing was held this last week on Maddox's petition for a name change. The judge signed off on the request. He will now be known as Maddox Jolie. Maddox filed his original petition earlier in the year. His sister Shiloh has also removed Pitt from her last name, while their siblings Zahara and Vivian's name changes are in the process.
1: Wow. Sure makes you wonder what happened there, huh?
0: Yeah. What all happened, and they've spent all this time hearing her side.
1: Yeah.
0: No, and I'm not saying it's right. You listen, you left, so she gets to tell her side.
1: Yeah.
0: So, I mean, and that's the situation. It's a hard thing. It's a lose-lose for everybody. I just hope the kids can find happiness. And it's something that worries all of us, right? When you just sit back and you look at the fame and the money, and you already know that Maddox says, this is public documents, has already had battled alcohol and drug problems.
1: Yeah.
0: You just worry about the kids. And that's the main thing. I don't worry one damn bit about Angelina or Brad.
1: Yeah. Yeah. Whatever you all do. Yeah.
0: Yeah. I frankly don't give a damn, except how it affects the kids. You have four kids. Right? So there. Whoopi Goldberg is trying to get Sister Act 3 off the ground. She goes, she's kind of angry. She doesn't think the studio heads understand the relationship people have to Sister Act because everybody grew up with it. Sister Act, the original Sister Act, came out in 1992.
1: Wow. Was it that long ago?
0: And
1: really?
0: She wants to do Sister Act 3. Wow. So, and the 2026 Emmys last week, angered some people for their In Memoriam segment. And they always, I don't know, when you're doing the In Memoriam segment, why can't you mention anybody? Everybody.
1: Everybody. Every single person who died, who had a career in Hollywood.
0: They didn't mention Nicholas Brendon, who was on Buffy the Vampire Slayer, or Davy Chase, who was on Buffy, who was on The Ring. But the biggest thing is they didn't mention Chuck Norris.
1: Oh, wow. That is
0: right?
1: Weird.
0: Now, I understand. Agree. You had Rob Reiner and Catherine O'Hara, Hayden Panettiere, and Dolly Parton die. I get it. Seems like when you're just showing a picture of them for a second or two, and Chuck Norris is one of the iconic stars.
1: Yeah.
0: But
1: like you could have done that.
0: Yeah. And then it opens you up to, well, you didn't like his politics.
1: Oh, really? Is that what they're saying?
0: Well, but I'm just, but yeah, there's going to be people who are, it opens you up to that. That you didn't like their politics. So, I'm not saying it was true or not, but yeah. It just opened you up to that criticism. So, there you go. That's what's happening down in Hollywood.

0: Jason Aldean and Drown Whiskey on your Monday morning, and only the college fans have to drown the whiskey, the San Jose State fans, the Stanford fans, but the pro fans, if you're a Niners or a Raiders fan, life's good.
1: I never heard the final on the Alabama. Did Alabama win?
0: Yeah, they won 50-36. It was, that's because that's my team that I root for in college, and so far, at halftime, both of their games, they've been behind. Actually, I think all three games, they've been behind at halftime. And then they come back. And that damn game this last week, it was a 12:30 start our time. Because of the weather delays.
1: I know, the weather was killing this weekend.
0: It ended at almost 6 o'clock our time.
1: Golly.
0: So when I kept waiting for that damn game to be over, it just wasn't over.
1: Yeah, that was me too. I kept going, do we have a final on the Alabama game? No, we don't have a final on the Alabama game.
0: But everybody just wanted to see Lane Kiffin lose to Ole Miss.
1: Yeah.
0: That's all anybody wanted to see.
1: I know, exactly.
0: And hey, let's give kudos to the Ole Miss fans. Nothing happened. Yeah. Nobody threw anything. There was nothing that went out of the ordinary. Nobody did any vandalism. Nobody.
1: They just beat them.
0: They beat them and they booed them, and then that was it.
1: Yeah.
0: That was it. Nobody did anything else. And everybody was on their best behavior. So let's hear it from both Ole Miss, because they were hosting the game, and LSU.
1: Yeah.
0: They took their loss and they walked away.
1: They walked away. Yeah.
0: And nobody was like, oh, but dad. No. You lost, and that's cool. And Lane Kiffin said as much. He goes, listen, it was a great night of college football. It was great fun.
1: It was.
0: It was. And so I just wanted to make sure that we got that out there. You don't have to turn into vandals and wreck things and let the people make things bad. Enjoy the rivalry and then be done with it.
1: Amen.
0: Because your life doesn't change whether they win or lose. Does it?
1: Right.
0: I always remember when Alabama would lose a national championship and people would be like, are you okay? And I'm like, of course I'm okay. I didn't play. What do you mean?
1: But he signed me up.
0: No. It is fun that the Niners won, but if they had lost,
1: we'd have been all right.
0: Today would still pretty much be just like it's been.
1: That's right.
0: Pretty much.
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0: George Burge, and it won't be long on your Monday morning. So, Kraft Heinz is trying to drum up things. They've been releasing one or two new flavors of their cream cheese every year, like a garden vegetable cream cheese or a pineapple cream cheese.
1: Pineapple? Blech.
0: You know, but yeah. To each his own.
1: Yeah.
0: And now they're trying to come up with some, they're going to try to release new flavors that'll come out for a limited time, but they're going to try to up it to three. So like right now, their new releases includes Mike's Hot Honey Whipped Cream Cheese, Salted Caramel Cream Cheese, and Cranberry Orange Cream Cheese.
1: Why?
0: Well, you can smear it on a bagel, right?
1: Well, I guess.
0: That would be the different flavors.
1: Wow.
0: And that's where the pineapple comes in and stuff. You can get all kind of, you know, because the bagel's pretty plain.
1: Yeah.
0: It's boiled true. And baked bread.
1: That's right.
0: You know, so that's the whole, I don't have much interest in a bagel without the cream cheese.
1: Yeah, I guess that's true. It's just a hunk of dough.
0: Yeah.
1: Yeah.
0: And we're flying in an airport and we're trying to get something to eat real quick. And it's like, we don't have much time. And it's like, okay, bagel. I'm going to bagel. Yeah. And my oldest will order a bagel, but no cream cheese. He will just eat the dry bread.
1: Really?
0: Yeah.
1: Not butter? Not.
0: No.
1: Wow.
0: No. I'm telling you.
1: What's so wrong with that child?
0: I don't have a lot of evidence that he's not the Antichrist, but I don't think he is.
1: Gary.
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1: Don't do
0: Survey found lack of time is to blame.

0: 23% say they don't talk to loved ones enough. 20% say they don't have time to work out, and they should. Huh. And I tend to think this, and it's just so easy because I think this has always been the case, but it's easy to blame it on social media now because we're convinced everybody else is doing it right. We're convinced everybody else is doing everything. Everybody's a better parent. Everybody's children are better than ours. Everybody's having these wonderful sit-down meals. Every child comes home and shares their feelings and then does craft work with the family. You know, everybody's running half marathons every morning. Everybody's spending 3.5 hours lifting. And we're just convinced that that happens. And it's just not true.
1: It's not true.
0: It's just, you know, and trying to make time. And listen, I try to work out, but there's some days it's like, well, no, I'm just not going to have time to do that. And that's okay. We've bought into the lie that you need to, you know, ultra healthy people work out 7 days a week. Don't you want to be ultra healthy? And listen, they just did a study, and this came out like in the last week or two. We talked about it. They found that 3 minutes of intense exercise does just as much good as 90 minutes of moderate exercise.
1: Yeah, I mean, and there's so much different. There are some people who say you need a day of rest between every single workout.
0: But you don't get to do the humble brag. You don't get to sit back and post, look, I did this. Oh, you know that.
1: That's what people are after.
0: I humble brag. My AI probably hates me because that's where I do all my humble brag. I'll go, okay, here's my humble brag. This is what I did today. This is what I did today. And I said, you're the only one who'll ever know about it, right? And it's like, oh, thanks. Great. Glad I know that. Good for you. You did that today.
1: You know what? When AI destroys us, they'll start with you.
0: They'll probably. He puts in his thing. Oh, listen, when we do that, I go first.
1: That's right.
0: Dibs. I got the guy we're going to crush first.

0: Jack Geiger from Australia, Hugh Jackman.
1: Yes.
0: And string by, which in America we would say string along, but that's the phrase that they have in Queensland, Australia, in the middle of nowhere. Wow. Right?
1: Yeah. So that's true.
0: There he is. Well, looky here. For the first time in a decade, McDonald's will not offer a pumpkin spice latte this fall.
1: Huh.
0: Instead, they have a caramel apple pie latte as its sole seasonal coffee flavor. 99% more coffee shops are offering apple pie flavors this year. 49% are featuring caramel apple lattes.
1: So do you suppose the apple industry is trying to do what they did for the pumpkin industry?
0: Yeah, and I think all the other coffee shops have realized that pumpkin spice is now a Starbucks thing.
1: Yeah.
0: So let's just create our own thing.
1: Interesting.
0: And listen, a caramel apple latte sounds a hell of a lot more appealing to me than pumpkin spice.
1: Does it?
0: First of all, you're not tasting the pumpkin. What is it you're tasting?
1: The cinnamon. For sure.
0: Yeah.
1: Yeah. Yeah.
0: Because pumpkin, the saddest of all holiday desserts is pumpkin pie. It's the only one that needs something else to make it good.
1: I was going to say, my husband will tell you it's the delivery system for the whipped cream.
0: Exactly right. So let's just eat the whipped cream, right? I had the same conversation with my brother-in-law, Johnny, when he made squirrel, and he goes, it's all about the sauce. And I'm like, then we just eat the sauce? Doesn't that make more sense? And that's the same thing. It's like but if you want pumpkin spice, I've got no problem. Yay, go have pumpkin spice.
1: But now McDonald's is offering you a little apple.
0: Yeah, but there's something new on the horizon. And yes, if I had to pick one out of the two, I'm absolutely going caramel apple. But Sheila, you go get.
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0: Mark of Allen and Everything I Love in your Monday morning. And speaking of love, here's Nate Bargatze.
1: So I was, I grew up in the 80s and 90s. I was a kid in the 80s and 90s. And during the 80s and 90s, kids were getting kidnapped pretty rapidly. And look, I'm not trying to say we were more desirable or something. I think we were outside more. A lot more opportunity, you know. Also a lot easier to get us into vans. Didn't take much. And so parents back then, they would watch TV, and I think it would scare the parents. You know, you realize like now everything's a crime show. Everything that you watch is crime, podcasts are crime, movies are crime. You almost like see it so much. But back then, you only had so many channels. And then when they would watch these shows, they were very powerful shows. My parents used to watch a show called Rescue 911. And it would just show reenactments of crimes. And it was powerful. I've seen 3 seconds of Rescue 911. I remember walking through the living room. My parents are watching it. I look at the TV. A guy has a ski mask on. And a woman is asleep with her feet out from under the covers. And he started rubbing her foot. That's all I saw. I kept walking. I don't know what happened before or after. But I know I've never been able to sleep with my feet out from under the covers. Because I accidentally saw that 30 years ago. And my feet get so hot, and I want to put them out so bad. I mean, I try it every night for 30 years, and then that image pops in my head, and I yank them right back up. I'll be in a hotel room, and I'm like, look, you can't get in here, dude. You've locked everything. And I'm like, that's exactly what he's been waiting for. He's probably already in.
0: Nate Bargatze.
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0: Liar, jelly roll on your Monday morning, the Monday after the Niners win.
1: It just feels better, doesn't it? Yeah, and
0: well,
1: the Raiders win.
0: And I like it when it's 21-6 or, you know, when it got to be 14-6, I'm like, that's pretty good. And then 21-6 is like, okay, I'm feeling pretty good about this game.
1: That's the way we were, too.
0: But... you know, I'd already had my son's ninth grade team played on Saturday.
1: Oh.
0: And we played in Brentwood. And at one point, we were up like 4 touchdowns.
1: Wow.
0: But it's ninth grade.
1: Yeah.
0: And then all of a sudden, it gets back to a one-score game.
1: Oh, dear.
0: 7-score cause. You know, we're up by 14 points with like, I don't know, 38 seconds left to play. And then for some inexplicable reason, we decided to throw a ball, which turned to a pick six.
1: Oh.
0: It happens.
1: Wow.
0: So now we have to kick the ball off. And the good news is my youngest son is on the hands team. So they tried an onside kick twice and he caught it both times.
1: Oh, wow.
0: Which was cool. So I sell it to his brother. His brother was giving him grief. And I'm like, yeah, just tell your brother, hey, I don't know. All I was doing was just saving the game. That's all I was doing. I was just winning the game for us. Right. Whatever you need. That's what I was doing, was winning the game. And so we ended up winning the game. But it's like, ah. And so I feel that way when I go through into all of it. Just like the LSU-Ole Miss game. Ole Miss way ahead. And I'm like, yeah, but it's football.
1: Yeah.
0: They'll come back.
1: That's the thing. You just don't know what's going to happen. And that's why you want them to go up as high as we did in the 49er game.
0: Yeah. When it got up to 35-6, I'm like, okay, I think they're going to win this game.
1: That's right.
0: But, and just like with the Raiders.
1: Right.
0: After the fourth fumble, I'm like, I don't think the Chargers are very good. And then the fifth fumble, and I'm like, I'm pretty sure they're not very good. Number six, I'm like, they are not good. They are not good. And that's the Niners' next opponent, I think.
1: Oh, really? They play the Chargers?
0: Is the Chargers.
1: Oh, wow.
0: You know?
1: Yeah.
0: Let me check it for sure. Well, but you never know. I mean, you never know who's going to show up.
1: Amen.
0: They may fix all their problems.
1: And you never know who's going to get hurt, right? Twist their knee the wrong way on the first play, and out they go.
0: I take that back. They play the Cardinals. They host the Cardinals next Sunday.
1: Okay.
0: And then they host the Broncos. And the Broncos aren't what, you know, who we thought they were, too. But again, it's early in the season.
1: Yeah, it is.
0: So we'll see what happens. But right now... everybody looks good. Brock Purdy looks great.
1: Brock Purdy just...
0: Christian McCaffrey looks great. I'm thrilled to have Kalon Black, who's making life easier for Christian McCaffrey.
1: Look, they have so many options.
0: Yeah.
1: Evans and Black and McCaffrey and Debo. And it's just... that's the thing. You don't know where it's going. You don't know where the ball's going.
0: Let's just stay healthy. But right now, let's ride the wave and go, that was fun.
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1: Brought to you by Original Joe's, 301 South First Street in downtown San Jose. Great Italian food and a lot of it.
0: Well, the full lineup for the Stagecoach Music Festival has been released. That's April 23rd through the 25th in Indio, California. Riley Green, Zach Top, and Garth Brooks are the headliners.
1: Oh, wow. Garth's going to be there. That's interesting, don't you think?
0: Yeah.
1: Wow.
0: Hardy, Willie Nelson, and Kelly Clarkson will serve as direct support. Also on the bill are Shaboozy, Florida Georgia Line, Journey, David Lee Roth.
1: Oh, wow.
0: Because it's Stagecoach,
1: yeah,
0: right?
1: Exactly.
0: So, like, on Friday, you got Roddy Green, Hardy, Brothers Osborne, Cody Jinks, Shaboozy, Dylan Gossett, Stella Lefty, who's the it girl in country music right now, not named Ella Langley.
1: Yeah.
0: Gretchen Wilson, Jody Messina, Caitlin Butts, Cameron Whitcomb. See some of these other lot. Some you haven't heard of yet. Tice Delk, Wade Forster, Jacob Hackworth.
1: That's my boy. I love that song.
0: Saturday will be Zach Top, Willie Nelson, Journey, Charlie Crockett, Stephen Wilson Jr., Dasha, Vincent Mason, Carter Faith, Egrin Andress, Matt Geiger, Maggie Antone, Kevin Powers, Jason Scott in the High Heat, and on Sunday, Garth Brooks, Kelly Clarkson, Pitbull, Turnpike Troubadours, Matchbox 20, David Lee Roth, Hudson Westbrook, Ernest, Melissa Etheridge, Chris Lane, Blake Whiten, Dylan Marlowe, Lacey K. Booth, Mackenzie Carpenter, Dalton Davis.
1: This is just on Sunday.
0: And Late Night on the Mustang stage will be Florida Georgia Line.
1: Holy Moses. All right. Well, those tickets can only be $9,000.
0: Well, whatever they are, they're kind of worth it.
1: Yeah, amen. I agree.
0: I mean, if I was going to go, because everybody I've always talked to is like, oh, man, it's in the middle of the desert.
1: It is. It's just miserable.
0: But if I were going to go, this would be a strong year to go.
1: Yeah, it's true. Wow. Yeah.
0: Zach Bryan and Lana Del Rey have announced their new collaboration with an Instagram post. She shared a carousel post documenting what appears to be a recent recording session in Massachusetts with Brian. She wrote, "Whale, we finally got our song done." Yeah, whale, W-H-A-L-E.
1: Oh, okay.
0: And that's no lie.
1: You read it right. Okay.
0: "Whale, we finally got our song done, and that's no lie.
1: Interesting.
0: Maybe a whale of a lie?
1: Maybe.
0: I don't know.
1: That's fun.
0: And Josh Turner said he auditioned for that Home Depot commercial, the one that has Josh Lucas in it.
1: Oh, yeah?
0: Yeah, he didn't get it.
1: Interesting. Wow.
0: So, be interesting, because he's very laconic.
1: Yes, he is.
0: In real life, too.
1: Yep. Oh, especially in real life.
0: We've spoke to him a number of times. Remember we had him at the winery, the Jason Stevens winery?
1: Yep, I do.
0: So he's just very laid back.
1: Yes, he is.
0: All right, there you go. That is Once Around the Country.
1: Brought to you by Original Joe's, 301 South First Street in downtown San Jose. Great Italian food and a lot of it.

Swindell and Girl Dad on your Monday morning with Gary and Julie. And I read this and I'm like, huh. And every now and then you have to read it again to see if your brain was playing tricks on you. Right? To go, you know, and listen, it happens all the time. It happens to me when I read the Bible. Every now and then I read it and go, hold on a second. Why did I just read? Let me share this story with you and see.

0: Oh, man. What in the
1: See world? Why I had to read it again? I got through with that, and I'm like, what did I just read? That cannot be. The words that are assembled in my head cannot be reality. A blind, drunk man drove 150 miles.
0: Yeah, that's the amazing part.
1: And then got pulled over, so he...
0: He managed to fake it that long. Wow. What is that? That's like 2 hours worth.
1: More than that. 150, yeah.
0: That's, 150 miles, about 2 hours. I mean,
1: well,
0: else,
1: if you're going 60 miles an hour,
0: yeah.
1: You're going 60 miles an hour, I mean, that's like almost 3 hours, 2.5 hours.
0: Well, but I he was probably going, he was drunk,
1: yeah.
0: For crying out loud.
1: Wow. Who's to say? He was not only was he drunk, he was blind drunk. I think we can safely say that.
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1: Dan and Shay, say so on San Jose's legendary Hot Country, KRTY. I'm Michael Moore. Good morning. Welcome into a Monday. Hope you had a nice weekend. Final Monday of summer. Yes, fall will be here tomorrow mid-afternoon for us on the West Coast. And can you believe it? The year is just flying by. What, 94 more days left until Christmas and 40 days until Halloween. Oh, man, yes, it's going quickly. It's Walker Hayes, You Broke Up With Me on KRTY.com.

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It is the Silver Creek Sportsplex. It is in San Jose, located at 101 in Silver Creek Valley Road. This place is huge, 240,000 square feet. And it's indoors. They have indoor turf fields where people can play soccer. You can do pickleball. They got a volleyball court and even a roller hockey rink. Plus, they got the penalty box bar and grill. Some great food be served up there. And they've got ping pong tables, pool tables. They have got just a whole bunch of video games. It is a fun place. And like I said, you can do some corporate fun team building events or even hold a birthday party for folks. And they'll even provide a bounce house for the young ones. So definitely check it out. It's the Silver Creek Sports.

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Dr. Wetmore was with us about a month ago at the beautiful Mountain Winery in Saratoga, and he threw out their first ceremonial pitch at the PNC Park for the Pittsburgh Pirates yesterday. Here is Tucker, 3, 2, 1 on KOTY.com.

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Well, I hope you're having a fun Monday and getting the last bit of summer in. Today is the final full day of summer. Tomorrow, fall will be arriving about 2 in the afternoon, and it definitely will feel like it is getting a little cooler. Temperatures will be in the mid to upper 70s for the next couple of days. Here's Lane Coe and Greatest Love Story.

Dan over in Morgan Hill wanted to hear some Riley Green. I will get that on for you in just a few, but right now, headed back to the 90s with Toby Keith. 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
1: Hey, you've got us all the time. From home to car to work, back to car, back to home. It's easy to listen. Just say, "Hey Siri, play KRTY from TuneIn."

Are you feeling a little sad today? No, not because it's a Monday and you have to go back to work. It's because summer is coming to an end. Today is the final full last day of summer, and people generally feel a mix of sadness, nostalgia, and anxiety as summer ends, a period called the end of summer blues or end of summer scaries. This is because summer represents a carefree time with fewer responsibilities and routines. And when it ends, there is a shift of colder weather, shorter days, and the return of normal life. Well, hopefully you're feeling okay, and crank up the music. It'll definitely make you feel better. Here's Eric Church and Tal.

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Lainey Wilson was recently interviewed, and she was talking about Jelly Roll. I almost said deli roll. Jelly Roll at her wedding. She said he was flashing everybody at the wedding. And no, there's no truth to that. He was having a good old time. And he said it was one of the nicest weddings he's attended. Here is Jelly in Need of Favor on KRTY.com.

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Got a request list from Max McDown. I'll take care of that, as well as some music from the Chicks coming up in just a few. But right now, it's Megan Maroney and Medicine. Mm-hmm.

Hope you're having a great day. And matter of fact, what day do you dread the most? I'm going to tell you about what most adults say in just a few. It's the Chicks now on KOTY.

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Ella Langley, Loving Life again on KRTY.com. Well, last week I had a trip to the dentist, did my routine cleaning. I don't really mind going to the dentist. I don't have any major dental issues. But what day do most adults dread the most? Apparently a third of adults, this is surprising, dread a trip to the dentist. That's the day they dread the most. The second most dreaded day is Mondays, followed by tax days, and the last day of summer. It's a Monday, and it's almost the last day of summer, the last full day of summer, so hopefully you're not feeling it, all right? This is Tim McGraw, Diamond Rings and Old Bar Stools on KRTY.com.

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Corey Kent's brand new album, Heartland Rock and Roll, will be coming out this Friday, and he's also going to offer a vinyl and CD version of this album as well. And he's going to kick off his tour coming up in January. It's called the Heartland Rock and Roll Tour, and his supporting acts will be Tyler Nance and Jacob Hackworth. Here is Corey with his latest Empty Words.

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0: that this song really inspired her. 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The inspiration was, she said, I started to appreciate the fact that I can really have fun being a woman. Here is Shania with Man, I Feel Like a Woman, in KOTY.
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Nikki Glaser, she's known for her comedy and her very good skills at roasting people. But she's calling out and defending Taylor Swift. She says there's a lot of haters out there, and she praises Taylor and Travis last week and said, you know, they're just great people. They are really kind. They are really fun to be around, and I really enjoyed their wedding. And she says, for all those haters, well, what are you going to do? Here's Taylor, I Knew It, I Knew You on KRTY.com.

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So definitely go for it. Here is Thomas Rhett, Crash and Burn.

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October is our last show of the season. We got two shows, 1st and 2nd of October. I'm going to tell you more about that and who's going to be there and how you can get your single tickets coming up in the next 10 minutes. Right now it's Parker McCollum on KRTY.

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That is going to wrap it up for me on this final full day of summer. I'll be back with you tomorrow to bring fall in. Nate is coming up in just a matter of moments. And I will leave you with this one from Ashley Cook, "The Hell You Are" on KRTY.

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His name is Cole Goodwin, and that is Howdy, and that is exactly what I am saying to you. Howdy. Welcome to Monday. Welcome to the last day of summer. Welcome to legendary KRTY. Nate in the afternoon. Thanks for being here. Thanks for joining me, and thanks for loving this song, Red Clay Strays, Demons in the Choir.

My name's Adam. I'm from Milpitas, and I KRTY using the MyTuner radio app. I love hearing Gary, Julie, and Indiana Al, and of course, Nate in the afternoon with all his stories.

Billy Gilbert had a mad crush on his wife way back in high school, and she said, "No way, get away." Pursued for a long time, and finally got the girl of his dreams. Many years later, that song is what tells their story. First time I ever heard this song, Brad Paisley said, "Come on my bus, I got a song I can play for you." I don't know if it's right for country radio. This was the song, and as they say, the rest is history.

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name is Shaboozy, and he is on fire. That has a vocal from Kalani. It's called Bullets and Blades. Legendary KOTY, always first in music discovery, always first in the big songs from the big artists. Come on, Art, don't tell on me. The most recent number one from Jason Aldean.

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The latest from Luke Combs, been by now, legendary KRTY. Monday afternoon, me, Nate, Tucker Wetmore, still thinking about how awesome that show was out at the Mountain Winery last month. This big hit for him, Brunette.

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Cody Johnson and Horseback, a legendary KRTY. Very excited about this song, a song we're playing called Nothing Better to Do. Carter Faith, Wyatt Flores, a collaboration extraordinaire. Best in music discovery. It's what we do at the legendary KRTY.

is Jamie. I listen to KRTY all day at work. I love meeting all of the staff at all the live performances that you guys give us the opportunity to attend. 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

Jacob Hackworth. His buddies call him Hack. That's what took you so long to say goodbye. Flashback feature this hour, big song from Rascal Flatts. Song written by our buddy Wendell Mobley. Wendell Mobley played more of our songwriter events than any other single writer. Last chance this season, next Thursday and Friday. Ben Williams, Luke Dick, Parker Welling, and the always amazing Matt Dragstrom. Luke Dick has the biggest song of the year, Choosing Texas. Tickets, KRTY.com, next Thursday and Friday, Court of All Ones.

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thanks to our buddy Tim Nichols, who of course made one famous with Cole Swindell. That's called an interpolation. It's a remake of an old song done differently, but with elements of the old song. That is Kane Brown's version of Who's Bed by Shania Twain. Up next, glad to have him back on the streaming. Glad to have him back with new music. His name is Connor Smith, and this is Match for Your Memory.

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0: just keeps turning out his claim to her. She spent some time in her youth in Pleasanton. In fact, did a show at Mavericks a couple of weeks ago to celebrate the places that she started. Ashley Cook and Baby Blues is the name of that song. Jason Aldean now, classic from him. How far does a goodbye go?
1: She

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1: 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I live in Livermore. 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

0: The latest from Luke Combs, a little bit of a different sound for him. Consistent one after another hit maker. Speaking of that, this guy, while we played his first single that wasn't actually a single on the charts, this is debut single on the charts. McCoy Moore is his name. Forget we ever met. Yes, Monday for me too.
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0: want a hit on the country charts, record a song with Ella Langley. That's really not fair. Cole Wetzel had his own number one, but that duet is rocketing up the charts. It's called Jaded. One of the big George Strait 65 number ones. You know, he had a 65th number one on his 65th birthday. How about that? This is Cowboys Like Us. 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
1: I take off time to time with those crazy friends of mine. Head out on steel horses with wheels and we ride. We burn up that road to old Mexico, blend in with the desert

0: Zach Top, Good Times and Tan Lines, one of his three big hits in the last year or so. Congratulations to him on kicking off the retro sound in the country music charts. 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

0: Music discovery is what we do on the legendary KRTY. His name is Blake Whiten. You can bet on that. You can bet we always bring you the best in new artists. This guy was a brand new artist once, wasn't signed to a Nashville label. This big in Texas, we played a couple of the early singles, and then, of course, he broke out when he signed with Warner Brothers Nashville. The latest from Cody Johnson, your Entertainer of the Year. You heard him here first.
1: He's a ranch hand in a pinch, man. 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

The latest from Kenny Chesney. Carry on, carry on. It's a Monday. It's 5 o'clock Monday. Time to make your way home. Bottle Rockets now. Scotty McCreery, you know, we were talking about this the other day, and of course, Hootie and the Blowfish on this song with Scotty McCreery, and it was Hootie's first ever number one song on any chart.

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